0: 216? How many?
1: Probably around 200.
0: They'll put some bugs back in my pie days. I was wondering if it was similar to one around. Have you met Artemis?

0: releases him to take the blind.
1: To relax. That is entering this house. Immediately. Now this is the bathwater rise. Displacement. A way to determine volume. And thus
2: a way to determine density. Weight over volume. The probe. Prince Eureka and the assumed overwhelmed run dripping naked through the street to the king's palace to report his discovery. Now, what is the moral of the story?
3: Gonna break through.
2: Wrong. The point of the story is why. If you listen to your wife, she will give you perspective, meaning. You need a break.
0: You have to take a bath or you will get nowhere.

0: Mr. Cohen? Marcy Dawson here again, from Lancet Percy. I was just looking over my schedule and I realized I'll be in Chinatown tomorrow around 3. I would love to stop by and see you. I am so anxious to meet you. It'll be worth it for both of us. How's 3 sound?
1: How'd you get my address?
0: Oh, don't worry. I got your address from Columbia. So 3 it is. Looking forward to it.
1: Wait a minute.
2: Shit!

0: Shit!
1: Seats, the guys with the beards.
2: I know one of them.
1: I met one at a coffee shop. It turns out the guy is a number theorist. The Torah is his data set. He tells me that they're looking for a 216-digit number in the Torah.
2: Right. Well, it's just a coincidence.
1: There's something else, though.
2: It's the It turns out they were correct. I got two picks on the nose. Smack on the nose, though. Something's going on. It has to do with that number. There's an answer in that number.

Dissing the heightened rubrics of ever necessary stuff. So I see myself tempted aboard a great refusance. An extremely complex, the 20

0: But as the game progresses, the possibilities become smaller and smaller, and the game does take on more. Seen all the moves of the game, so maybe, even though we're not sophisticated enough to be aware of it, there is a better, an order, underlying every go-go. Maybe that pattern is like the pattern in the stock market. Or, this 216 number,
1: this is in China.

0: true.
1: Explanations for anomalies.
2: You know how rare these are.
3: What do you mean? What kind of math?
1: Number three.
4: Mr. Cohen?
3: No way, I work with numbers myself.
4: Are you okay?
3: I mean, not traditionally.
4: Mr. Cohen?
3: I work with the Tower.
4: Sir, are you sick?
3: Amazing! Yo, Ibra's all math. It's all numbers. You know that? Yeah, look. The ancient Jews used Hebrew as their numerical system, eh? These letters are numbers. Hebrew A, Aleph, 1, D, Beth, 2. Understand? Look at this. The numbers are interrelated. Like, take the Hebrew word for father, Av, Aleph, Beth, 1, 2, right? Word for mother, name, Aleph, Mem, 140 equals 41. Sum of 3 and 41, 44. Right? Now, Hebrew word for child, right? Mother, father, child, Yelam. It's 10, 30, and 4. 44.
5: Hey!
3: Torah is just a long string of numbers. Some say that it's a code sent to us from God.
1: That's kind of interesting.
3: Yeah. That's just good stuff. Check this out, okay? The word for the Garden of Eden, Kedem. Numerical translation, 144. Now the value of tree of knowledge, right, in the garden. Right? Eitz HaChayim, 233. 144, 233. And you can take those numbers.
1: It's a book. No, it's Fibonacci sequence.
3: Fibonacci.
1: Fibonacci is an Italian mathematician.
6: 13th century. If you divide 144 into 233, the result approaches
7: violent exercise, theta, caffeine, acupuncture,
6: Greek
7: marijuana,
8: Percodan,
6: midrash,
7: antinorbans, Sanser, homeopathics.
9: Wow. I never saw that before.
7: No results.
9: Just like that series you find in nature? Like the face of a sunflower?
6: Where are the spirals?
9: You see this math everywhere.
7: You would crash. Lost all my data.
10: Hey, Mac?
6: 1326, restate my assumptions.
0: 1. Mathematics is the language of nature. 2. Everything around us can be represented and understood through numbers. 3. If you graph the numbers of any system, patterns emerge. Therefore, there are patterns everywhere in nature. But the stock market, a universe of numbers that represents the global economy, millions of human hands at work, billions of minds, a vast network screaming with life, an organism, a natural organism. My hypothesis, within the stock market, there is a pattern, right in front of me, playing with the numbers, always has been. 1018, press return.
8: Thank you.

0: Yes! Ah! God damn it! God damn it! God damn it!
1: I'm calling it. Results. Bullshit. Euclid predicts AAR at 6.5. AAR has an immunity 40 in 20 years. Explanations for anomaly? Human

0: Gefunden.
1: Look easy.
2: You know.
1: Enough. Nenos me are not dead.

11-11. Results. 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Adrenaline injections. High-dose ibuprofen. 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Violent exercise. Kaffir-Gott suppositories. 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Acupuncture. 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Homeopathics.

0: Spit out this long string of numbers.
1: Never saw anything like it. And it fries. The whole machine just crashed.
2: You have a printout.
1: Of what?
2: Of the pics, the number.
0: I threw it out.
2: What was the number it spit out?
0: I don't know. Just a long string of digits.
2: How many?
0: I don't know.
2: What is it? 100? 1,000? 216? How many?
0: Probably around 200. Why?
2: I dealt with some bugs back in my Pi days. I was wondering if it was similar to one I ran into.
3: Have you met Archimedes?
2: The one with the black spots, you see? You remember Archimedes of Syracuse, eh? The king asks Archimedes to determine if a present he's received is actually solid gold. Unsolved problem at the time. It tortures the great, great mathematician for weeks. Insomnia haunts him and he twists and turns in his bed for nights on end. Finally, his equally exhausted wife, she's forced to share a bed with his genius, convinces him to take a bath, to relax. While he's entering the tub, Archimedes notices the bath water rise. Displacement. A way to determine volume, and thus a way to determine density. Weight over volume. And thus, Archimedes solves the problem. He screams Eureka, and he is so overwhelmed he runs dripping naked through the streets to the king's palace to report his discovery. Now, what is the moral of the story?
0: That a breakthrough will come.
2: Wrong. The point of the story is the wife. You listen to your wife, she will give you perspective, meaning you need a break. You have to take a bath or you will get nowhere. There would be no order, only chaos. Go home, Max, and you take a bath.

0: 11-11. Results. Fail.
1: Six. Eight.
2: 11-11.
1: Hey.
2: Results.
1: Paper, please.
2: Failed treatments to date. Beta blockers. Calcium channel blockers, adrenaline injections, high-dose ibuprofen, steroids, trigger metastasis, violent exercise, capital repositories, caffeine, acupuncture, marijuana, Percodan, Midriff, Dioran, Sansa, homeopathics.
1: Hey! Paper, please.
2: No results. Oh, sorry.

0: like it. Fried. The whole machine is crashed.
1: You have a printout.
0: What?
1: Of the pigs, the number.
2: Hey.
0: Threw it out.
1: What was the number it spit out?
2: Hey!
0: Too long, straight
2: paper, please.
3: How many?
0: I don't know.
3: What is it? 100? 1,000? 216? How many?
1: You remember Archimedes of Syracuse, eh? The king asks Archimedes to determine if a present is received sexually solid hope. Unsolved problem at the time.
3: He tortures the great Greek mathematician for weeks. Insomnia haunts him and he twists and turns in his bed for nights on end. Finally, his equally exhausted wife, who's forced to share a bed with his genius, convinces him to take a bath, to relax. While he's entering the room, he is in the bath all the rise. His placement, a way to determine volume, and thus a way to determine density, weight over volume. And thus, Archimedes solves the problem. He screams Eureka, and he is so overwhelmed he runs dripping naked through the streets to the king's palace to...
4: is the moral of the story.
0: Is that a breakthrough?
5: Wrong. The point of the story is the wife. You listen to your wife, she will give you perspective, meaning you need a break. You have to take a break.
6: Mm-hmm.

0: perfect timing. I was just waiting for you, but I thought you stiffed me up, so I was going to head home. Who are you? Oh, Marcy Dawson from Lance and Persons. We were supposed to meet here. It's really nice.
1: How good a pleasure it is to finally meet you. I've studied your tapes.
2: Excuse me, but I have.
1: Listen, why don't we take a spin in my car?
2: I can't. I'm sorry.
1: Mr. Cohen, I'm

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The printout. All my data.

0: challenge your working capacity.
1: But then you only gave us part of the code. Now give us the rest of the code so we can get it responsible, bastard. How could you be so stupid?
0: I met one in a coffee shop. It turns out the guy is a number theorist. The Torah is his data set.
1: I don't give a shit about
0: he tells me
1: you.
0: That they're looking for a 216 digit.
1: I don't care about what's in your fucking head! It's you.
0: Turns out they were correct. Something's going on. It has to do with that number. There's a answer in that number, Max.

0: are endless. This end built to buildings ever been just like snow.
1: You're dealing with something really big now, Ash, so I don't want to have to hurt you. Just answer me. Did you give it to them? Thank God part of it, now let go! Damn it! Damn it!
0: Choose that one!

0: Lenny.
1: Lenny, it's Max Cohen.
0: Max, hey.
1: I was thinking about our conversation the other night.
0: That's good.
1: I want to help. .442 New evidence. Remember Pythagoras, a mathematician, a cult leader in Athens, circa 500 BCE. Major belief? The universe is made of numbers. Major contribution? The golden ratio. Best represented geometrically as the golden rectangle. Visually, there exists a graceful equilibrium between the shape's length and width. When it's squared, it leaves a smaller golden rectangle behind with the same unique ratio. The squaring can continue. Smaller and smaller and smaller to infinity.

0: adventurer, artist, inventor, sculptor,
1: naturalist, Italy, 15th century. Okay. 1118, more evidence. Remember Da Vinci, artist, inventor, sculptor, naturalist, Italy, 15th century.
0: Okay. 1118.

0: one day, the holiest day of the year, Yom Kippur. On the Day of Atonement, all of Israel would ascend upon Jerusalem to watch.
1: Stop.
0: The high priest, the Kohen, make his prayer in the Holy of Holies.
2: So what did you think of Hamlet?
3: Didn't get to it.
2: It's been a month. I'm taking a single break.
3: I'm so close.
4: Have you met the new fish my niece bought me? I named her Icarus after you, my renegade pupil. You fly too high, you'll get burnt. And look at you, I see myself 30 years ago. My greatest pupil. Published at 16, PhD at 20. But life isn't just mathematics, Max. I spent 40 years searching for patterns in time. I found nothing.
3: You found things?
4: I found things. But not a bat.
3: Not a pattern. 11:22, personal note. Saul died a little when he stopped research on Pi. It wasn't just the stroke. He stopped caring.
0: Personal note.
3: How could he stop when he was so close to seeing Pi for what it really is? How could you stop believing that there is a pattern, an ordered shape behind those numbers, when you were so close? We see the simplicity of the circle. We see the maddening complexity of the endless string of numbers. 3.14 off into infinity.
5: Are the stars out tonight? I don't know.
3: And if you can follow from one of you, 3.14 off into infinity.
5: Are the stars out tonight?
6: Private prisoners. Knock on my door and leave the suitcase outside.
3: Four off into infinity.
6: I don't want to talk to anybody. I'll knock back.
0: To the dark, as the Romans burned the temple, the humble Moses, the high priest, walked into the flames. He took the key to the top of the burning building. The heavens opened, and we received the key. From the priests and
6: what image? In Hebrew characters and numbers? No. The 216 number. What is it? I don't know. If you can find it, maybe we can figure it out. Can you really find it? There's a number in there, I'll find it.

0: you saw nothing, only a glimpse.
1: Jenna!
0: So much more.
1: Not now, Jenna.
0: To unlock the door, pure again. You're not pure. How are you pure? I found it!
2: Ma'am? What kind of map?
0: You're only a vessel from our God. You are carrying a delivery that was meant for us. It was given to me.
2: Amazing.
0: It's inside of me. It's changing me. It's... Because you are not ready.
2: I've seen it, Miller.
3: The ancient Jews used Hebrews in the numerical system. Huh? Each letter is a number. Like the Hebrew A, Aleph. One.
4: Sure you put down every 216 digit number, you've translated all of them.
3: Look at this. The numbers are interrelated, so I can take the Hebrew word for father. Aleph.
4: What's it got?
3: That. One, two.
4: The number is nothing.
3: All right. Hebrew word for mother, aim, Aleph, mem, 140, equals 41, sum of 3 and 41,
5: 1830,
3: 44,
5: press return.
3: Right, now, Hebrew word for child, right, mother, father, child, yellow. 10, 3, and 4.
4: I've got it. I've got it. And I understand it.
3: Power's just a long string of
4: Rabbi's home was chosen. 1713, personal note getting back.
3: One for the Garden of Eden, and that numerical translation, 144. Tree of Eve, let me have it. No, Michelle snatched behind. Just a long string of

0: 1326, restate my assumptions. One, mathematics is the language of nature. Two, everything around us can be represented and understood through numbers. Three, if you graph the numbers of any system, patterns emerge. Therefore, there are patterns everywhere in nature. So what about the stock market? The universe of numbers that represent millions of human hands at work, billions of minds, a vast network screaming with life, an organism, a natural organism.
1: My hypothesis, within the stock market, there is a pattern. Right in front of you.
2: Playing with the numbers.
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11-11. 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Homeopathics.

0: Spit out this long string of numbers.
1: Never saw anything like it. And it fries. The whole machine just crashed.
2: You have a printout.
1: Of what?
2: Of the pics, the number.
1: I threw it out.
2: What was the number it spit out?
1: Just a long string of digits.
2: How many?
1: I don't know.
2: But what is it? 100? 1,000? 216? How many?
1: Probably around 200. Why?
2: I dealt with some bugs back in my Pi days. I was wondering if it was similar to one I ran into. Have you met Archimedes? The one with the black spots, you remember Archimedes of Syracuse, eh? The king asks Archimedes to determine if a present he's received is actually solid gold. Unsolved problem at the time. It tortures the great mathematician for weeks. Insomnia haunts him and he twists and turns in his bed for nights on end. Finally, his equally exhausted wife, she's forced to share a bed with his genius, convinces him to take a bath, to relax. While he's entering the tub, Archimedes notices the bath water rise. Displacement. A way to determine volume, and thus a way to determine density. Weight over volume. And thus, Archimedes solves the problem. He screams Eureka, and he is so overwhelmed he runs dripping naked through the streets to the king's palace to report his discovery. Now, what is the moral of the story?
1: That a breakthrough will come.
2: Wrong. The point of the story is the wife. You listen to your wife, she will give you perspective, meaning you need a break. You have to take a bath or you will get nowhere. There will be no order, only chaos. Go home, Max, and you take a bath.

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welcome to Khartoum Arrivals. Today I'm playing records for once from my very limited collection of Sudanese vinyl records. And this is a set that I prepared for Peter Doig's beautiful House of Music exhibition at the Serpentine Gallery. And you're currently listening to a recording of the Islamic ceremony of the Qadiriyya order from Omdurman, recorded as part of the museum collection Berlin from the record of Vikr and Medih.

tutti and welcome back here on NTS Radio. Happy New Year, everybody. This is the first show of 2026 and I am delighted to be back here with you. My name is GGFM and I will be guiding you through the next hour with a beautiful guest mix tonight from Floral. But before we dive into the music, here is our usual cosmic reading. January 2026 opens like a threshold you can feel in your body. Not a soft beginning, but a clean one. We've crossed the calendar line, but energetically, we're still shedding the weight from last year. The pace is different now. Less fog, more intention, less drifting, more direction. The sun has moved into Aquarius, and with it comes a shift in perspective. Aquarius asks us to zoom out, to think collectively, futuristically, differently. It's about ideas, networks, chosen families, and the courage to imagine new system rather than repairing old ones. In just a few days, the full moon in Leo rises opposite the Aquarian sun, heart facing mind, expression facing vision. There is tension here between the collective and the personal, between the future we imagine together and the feelings we carry alone. With Aquarius pulling us towards system and possibilities, Leo reminds us that none of it works without the heart involved. This moon asks us to bring warmth into the cold, feeling into thoughts, presence into plans. Not to perform who we are, but to inhabit it fully. Pluto continues its slow historic journey through Aquarius, reminding us that real change doesn't happen overnight. It happens through subtle rewriting, how we relate, how we share power, how we belong. And January is less about resolution, but more about orientation, finding your position before you move. Luckily, Saturn, still moving through Pisces, keeps things simple and grounded. It asks us to give form to what we feel, to bring clarity into intuition and commitment into our dreams. As the year opens, the sky hints at what 2026 is asking from us. Less theory, more embodiment, less explanation, more lived experiences. It's a year where feeling becomes a form of knowing, where intuition isn't something to decode but something to trust, where the body, the heart, and the nervous system becomes part of how we navigate forward. Not rushing ahead, but moving with awareness, presence, and emotional honesty. January doesn't demand answers, it asks for alignment. And that search for alignment flows naturally into tonight's guest, which I am overly excited about. Floral, also known as Laura, is a Berlin-based DJ and sound artist who crafts worlds through feeling and textures. Her sound moves between ambient scapes, glitchy breaks, ethereal vocals, and experimental edges, drifting between the delicate and the fractured. Through her radio project Morphic Fields, she explores raw emotion and layered atmospheres, weaving field recordings from natural landscapes alongside mythic references, archetypes, and cosmic frequencies. Her work feels ritualistic, intimate, and quietly expansive.
discovered flora last year and quickly became obsessed. There is this one mix of hers I had on loop for such a long time. You know, one of those sets that arrives exactly at the right moment. And it became support for me during a period where I really needed softness and space. And honestly, tonight's mix is already becoming a new obsession. There is something deeply emotion-forward in her music. Love, rupture, yearning, light found in darkness. Aligning with that full moon in Leo territory when it's inward facing, the heart speaking softly and clearly, it resonates beautifully with this lunation taking place over the weekend, which is not about performance, but about letting emotional truth come to light. So thank you so much, Florara, for this beautiful journey. Let's settle in and let the music guide us. Keep it locked. GGFM presents Floral here on NTS Radio.

I have literally listened to this mix every day for the last week since I received it from Floral, and every time I just want to rewind it to the beginning as soon as it ends. Thank you again, Laura, for this wonderful, beautiful journey. Thank you, all the NTS supporters and listeners, for locking in. You've just listened to GGFM Presents Floral here on NTS Radio. I will see you next month for the next episode. Grazie mille and buonanotte.

0: There is nothing wrong with your radio set. We're in control. This is Japan Blues, believe it or not. This is the Japan Blues 10th anniversary show. And here I am in NTS land. First time for a long time. And I have a very esteemed guest with me, Alan Dean.
1: I'm delighted to be here, Howard. It's really exciting just to share this 10th anniversary show with you. And also talk a little bit about some of the records you're going to play, because I get the idea that this isn't a typical Japan Blues show, is it? This is going to be a lot of music that you don't regularly play at all on this show that's been going for 10 years.
0: Yeah, that's right. It's been 10 years of pretty much strictly Japanese music all the way, 2 hours every month. Some of you may not have survived it. Some of you may be long gone. Some maybe have stumbled on it recently, in which case it's going to be a bit of a shock because I'm not going to play any Japanese music today, sadly. But there's plenty in the archive. It's all there on the NTS archive. And I'm playing other music, which I love just as much. And first off was a track by Kevin Ayres, which is actually a Malaysian tune. But I just love that that version.
1: It's brilliant. And also, yeah. I hadn't heard that for a very long time, and I forgot just how good it was. And I think it was you, Howard, who actually introduced me to Kevin Ayres and the Soft Machine.
0: Soft Machine has a very soft place in my heart. Early Soft Machine, anyway. And Robert Wyatt, who I will obviously be playing something of later because he's one of my heroes.
1: And hopefully what we'll do is we'll be listening to a lot of music, but significantly as well, I'd like to hear some stories about some of these tracks, what they mean to you.
0: Yeah.
1: A little bit of biography, perhaps, something a little bit about yourself and a little bit about what fascinated you about this music and sort of triggered something, as you say, it's kind of close to your heart.
0: Yeah, okay. Well, we'll see how it goes, obviously. just playing something from Algeria next.
2: أسطوانات الربح قدمنا لكم الشيخة وردة المشهورة تاع بلعباس وقصاص بيتها بوجلال ديبلينو والنمس وبوشريط

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0: That's a beautiful track. Washington Phillips there with Take Your Burden to the Lord and Leave It There. And that was recorded in 1927 in Texas. And there's not a lot known about Washington Phillips. I don't even think people know what instrument he was actually playing. Mm. But it's a fantastic record.
1: Yeah, yeah, yeah. It's like a sort of celestial piano. It's quite something.
0: Yeah, it's definitely got that feel about it, and a good choice. Originally released on CD, most probably by Yazoo back back in the early 2000s. But really, really good track to hear.
2: The days I'm seeing.

0: astonishing. That was Henry Red Allen there, the new Call of the Freaks.
1: Yeah, fantastic. I
0: love
1: that stuff.
0: It's just an incredible track. That's just real New Orleans sound. And
1: without the cheese, though.
0: Without the cheese. And just what's so incredible is just that the purity of the sound. Obviously, you know, this is a digitized copy of an original recording. But, you know, again, you know, we're looking at over a century has passed since this recording. It's absolutely beautiful. Mm-hmm. And a great title. And before that, Mose Allison with If You Really Love, Everybody Crying Mercy, which actually, Rem, before Howard, I must ask you about this track, because I'm looking at the album that you've played it from, and it's an original Atlantic stereo SD1511.
1: Thank you.
0: I remember this record in your collection going back to... I'm going to go back the decades, a long time. It's just a marvellous record. There's something about Mose Allison. I don't know what for you when you first listened to this kind of stuff. Just what was it doing to you? I just wonder. You know, for you, you're a young guy at this time. What did it say to you?
1: I just love the kind of bluesiness of it and the title of the album. He's been doing some thinking, and you look at the titles. And you listen to those songs, and they're all really well thought out. He's really kind of, you know, gently railing against modern society in, you know, the mid-60s, is it?
0: It's 1968.
1: Right, late 60s, yeah. So, you know, not that he was a hippie or anything, but he's definitely making a statement, you know, along the lines of the rebels of the time and the civil rights movement, I believe.
0: Yeah,
1: that's
0: yeah.
1: my vibe from it, anyway.
0: Yeah, it's a stunning record, and the whole album is brilliant. And obviously, great to hear Henry Red Allen. I just think we need to hear more of this kind of stuff. You know, it's just absolutely brilliant. We can't devote the whole program to music from that era, although another time and another place. But fantastic. Next up, what have we got?
1: Yeah, I'm gonna play this tune. A friend of mine got this in a jumble sale and I'd never heard it, but it's basically early psychedelic production ideas being used in what was probably the late 50s. It's probably the first ever use of phasing.

0: Jet Harris there with the theme tune from Man with the Golden Arm. Oh, my word. That really is astonishing. I think, dare I say, it's better than the original. I love the original. The film was incredible. I think that's a film that really still holds up for some of the extremities of that time. But a great version by Jet Harris.
1: Yeah, yeah.
0: And then previously we were listening to Tony Fisher. Both you know, similar sort of time period, great music, great sound, great production as well.
1: Yeah. Amazing that, because it's quite sort of almost like ballroom dancing kind of music, but the fact they used this early phase technique, which I think maybe it was the Small Faces who were the first people after that to use it, and it was something to do with they were recording on reel-to-reel, and they would pull the tape, and it would create this kind of phasing sound.
0: I love that resourcefulness, the sort of scissors and sellotape. But obviously, as you say, so did the effects that would come in later be part of a sort of sound of the 60s, the mid to later 60s, were being experimented with at this time. And that's why these singles are very, very valuable, just a way of hearing audio experimentation. It's fantastic stuff.
1: Not necessarily. It's not particularly collector's piece, but it valuable in terms of... archivist
0: people like us who appreciate it, because I think you're right. I think, you know, it's great tune. What else? I think I get the feeling that we're on a bit of a run here, Howard. There's some great tracks so far. What are you going to play next?
1: Well, after the raucous Jet Harris playing a lead bass there, I mean, it just would probably have to be a bit of Link Wray.

0: Oh, my word, that's astonishing. That's the Cherokee Dance by Bob Landers on Speciality. I want to hear a bit more about that in a moment, Howard. But before that, obviously, there was the inimitable Link Wray and the Raymen. And a track that we don't hear that often, actually, I'm Branded from 1965. That is just a ripper. It's incredible. But, you know, that Bob Landers track, I've never heard of him. I think, if I remember rightly, that most probably came off one of the Peter Bukowski cassettes.
1: That's right, that's right. An early Peter Bukowski tape. We should introduce Peter to the world, really.
0: Without a doubt.
1: Or to the world that doesn't know of him, because he's actually quite a celebrated Australian poet. When I met him, he was just in the early stages of deciding that poetry was going to become his life's work.
0: Yes.
1: We met in a record distribution warehouse, and I thought, who's that miserable looking beatnik looking guy? He was all in black with a black beret. When I started speaking to him, he had this Melbourne accent, and we became friends very quickly, and he was just really dead into Jack Kerouac, and he wanted to hitch across America. He wanted to live this kind of life, or an aspect of it. And then he started writing poetry, and now he's published all over the world. But he made these cassettes of blues and gospel and stuff like that, R&B, that were, you know, big inspirations for me.
0: And a lot of those tracks he would pick up from collectors who he'd stay with on his travels.
1: Right.
0: So he would often, particularly when he was going around America, he would be kind of crashing out on the floors of these collectors of 78s, of blues artists and obscure kind of rockabilly artists and so forth. And what was so interesting about Peter is that he loved sharing this stuff, and as you say, making these compilation cassettes. And so many discoveries that, you know, for us, you know, and we were a lot younger than Peter as well. We had that little bit of age on us, just a little bit, but certainly enough to just to kind of give us an opportunity to listen to music that we otherwise most probably wouldn't have had a chance to. And that track is quite extraordinary. Voice, I would love to imitate voice.
1: I mean, I felt there's actually a Japanese connection here, because over the years I've played a few records of a style called Rokyoku, which comes from Osaka, which was a kind of street musician, bluesy kind of sound. And it was a narrative song form. So people would write songs about their lives or what was going on. And they all have voices like that. Like they've smoked 50 gitan every day for 50 years. And Bob Landers is the only other guy that I've heard sound like
0: that. Yeah, and that track's from 1972, but it would be very difficult to place it. If you were to play that to most people, it'd be very hard to date that record.
1: Yeah,
0: it's got a very, a kind of an odd atmosphere.
1: Speciality is Little Richard's label?
0: Yeah. Mono as well.
1: Okay.
0: What's next?
1: Well, I just thought we'd get a bit more peaceful.
0: Okay.
1: And play a bit of John Fahey.

That's a very beautiful record. That's Tim Hart and Maddie Pryor from their first of the folk songs of Old England with Who's the Fool Now? And Tim Hart and Maddie Pryor would later be the backbone of Steel I Span. This was recorded pre-Steel I Span and they met in 66. It's a very beautiful record. And before that, Howard, I must ask you a little bit about the soundtrack to Zabriskie Point with the John Fahey track, Dance of Death. Again,

0: Jerry Garcia soloing a bit like Fahey is doing on this one too. It's just got that lovely sort of that bluegrassy, slightly funereal feel to it. It's just a wonderful type of music. And Fahey wrote a few books, which definitely recommend.
1: Right.
0: Very interesting.
1: Yeah, and you know the record itself is most probably so well known because of the Antonioni film, a film that most probably hasn't aged very well. I think at the time it most probably had a lot of deep significance, but I think watching it now through over half a century, it feels a little bit locked in a time period.
0: Yeah, it's really a corporate view of, you know, the kind of the wave of thought around 1968 when the whole world seemed to be rebelling against authority, but you can't have a major corporation making a film about that sort of subject really without sort of leaving a sort of slightly twee.
1: Yes,
0: flavor.
1: Yes. You know, Antonioni had to be there. He was, you know, in swinging 60s for Blow Up, and then he was in 68 America for Zabriskie Point. It was a bit of an ambulance chaser in a way.
0: Yeah,
1: But you know, it's a great record. The record itself.
0: Yeah.
1: What's up next?
0: A bit of Baden Powell.

0: That's astonishing. I've never heard that before, Howard. One of the reasons why I really wanted to join you for this special 10th anniversary show is to hear some of these wonderful records that you squirreled away over the years. And of course, we've just heard two records hailing from Brazil. This one is. Tell me a little bit about this, because it looks, you know, has a sort of psychedelic feel, and obviously it's early 70s, moving into the progressive era, beautifully produced, and a sort of rising sound as well.
1: Yeah, rising sound being a kind of, it's got a kind of optimism to it, like a something kind of. Yeah, sort of optimistic feel to
0: yeah.
1: it.
0: Yeah.
1: You know, lovely harmonies. Yeah, so I wouldn't want to try and pronounce, I will mispronounce the name, but Secos e Mojados.
0: Mojados.
1: You know, one of the lesser known Brazilian psychedelic bands. So obviously, Os Mutantes are probably the most famous. These guys deserve to be, probably have that recognition. Yes.
0: Yeah. No. I think it's also the sort of the politics and the of this period is so interesting, because there were so many bands trying to break away from a sort of a very oppressive political regime at this time, and just trying to kind of create something that was in the peace, love, and harmony of the 1960s, and as you say, optimistic and hopeful, and a sort of joyful sound, which this really captures. But the track before, I was really impressed with. Again, I've never heard it before, Howard, and I was delighted to hear that it was recommended by a very dear old friend of ours who's sadly no longer with us, Mike Shamash. And so I wonder how he first came across this Baden Powell track.
1: Well, Mike did collect a lot of Brazilian records, I think. And he just, it was one of those moments, which a lot of these records are, they're records that have their moments, like when you first hear that song, that tune, and it just hits you. And that was one afternoon when I was round at Mike's and he put this on, and I had that feeling, I really have to get this record. It's just so beautiful. Yeah.
0: And it's always a beautiful thing to have as well, a record that associates you with a friend, a very old friend, someone you've known for so long, who, of course, is sadly no longer with us, but is just will always be with us.
1: To round that off, next up is Tito Puente, the great Latin percussionist. And I actually saw Tito Puente play with Mike many, many years ago at the Hammersmith Palais, I think it was, yeah. So it was Tito Puente with Celia Cruz, who were just absolute dynamite. I've never seen anything like it.

0: The Figures of Light. Violent, sadistic, out of control, 1972, rock and roll. Oh, man, this proto-punk stuff is something else. That's a one-in-a-million record. Obviously, fantastically rediscovered and put out by Norton Records. I just, whenever I hear that, I was thinking, 72, who would have bought that? Who would have listened to it? And what was it like seeing a band play that kind of music back then?
1: Yeah, I guess maybe spotty teenagers.
0: No, it's great stuff, and you know, I think what can you follow that with? I'm sure. Oh, I got a good idea. How about some Kleenex?

women struggle up the hill. Bright red cardigans, overprinted dresses, handbags ruthlessly under the arm. Occasionally a thin version lopes down pulling a shopping basket. What do they do down there that results in such an increase in size and weight? Sometimes to meet they both look down the hill from a high window through net curtains. You can see the lip and hand movements. Perhaps nothing happens down the hill. Perhaps it's pure coincidence that when I glance out, I always see fat women walk up and thin walk down. Ooh, look, there goes Concord again. Ooh, look, there goes Concord again. Ooh, look, there goes Concord again. Concord again. Ooh, look, there goes Concord again. Outside, fat women struggle up the hill. Bright red cardigans, overprinted dresses, handbags ruthlessly under the arm. Occasionally a thin version lopes down, pulling a shopping basket. What do they do down there that results in such an increase in size and weight? Sometimes to meet they both look down the hill from a high window through net curtains. You can see the lip and hand movements. Perhaps nothing happens down the hill. Perhaps it's pure coincidence that when I glance out, I always see fat women walk up and thin walk down. Ooh, look, there goes Concord again. Ooh, look, there goes Concord again. Ooh, look, there goes Concord again. Ooh, look, there goes Concord again. Ooh, look, there goes Concord again. Ooh, look, there goes Concord again. Ooh, look, there goes Concord again. Again. Ooh, look, there goes Concord again. Ooh, look, there goes Concord again.

0: side. Fat women struggle up the hill. Bright red cardigans, over-printed dresses, handbags ruthlessly under the arm. Occasionally a thin version lopes down, pulling a shopping basket. What do they do down there that results in such an increase in size and weight? Sometimes to meet, they both look down the hill from a high window through net curtains. You can see the lip and hand movements. Perhaps nothing happens down the hill. Perhaps it's pure coincidence that when I glance out, I always see fat women walk up and thin walk down. Concorde again. Oh, look, there goes Concorde again. Oh, look, there goes Concorde again. Oh, look, there goes Concorde again. Oh, look, there goes Concorde again. Oh, look, there goes Concorde again. Oh, look, there goes Concorde again. Oh, look, there goes Concorde again.
1: Phew.
2: The unique repetition of "and the native hipsters," 1979, and "there goes Concorde again." Oh, it takes me back to listening to John Peel and way, way back. But I must say, for anyone listening to this, you are listening to Howard Williams's Japan Blues. Yep. But this is a special episode because it's the 10th anniversary. And for the first time, Howard's pulling out records from his collection that normally wouldn't be played on Japan Blues. But for this special occasion, it's just wonderful to just hear some of these really intriguing records, lots of different periods, lots of different genres, lots of different parts of the world. Howard's, you know, a track like that, it's I suppose for us of a certain age, there is a nostalgia to it. You know, the idea of listening, you never knew what you were going to hear on John Peel, you know, in the evenings, midday evenings on the radio. There goes Concorde again.
1: It's obviously very much of its time, because maybe a lot of people, you know, haven't seen Concorde because it doesn't exist anymore. Having crashed a few times, they stopped flying them. Those supersonic jets are coming back, aren't they?
2: Look up at the skies. Let's just keep going. You're on a roll.
1: I think, see if I can play a jingle.
3: 9, 8, 7, 6, 5, 4, 3, 2.
4: 1, 1,

0: the sensational Gregory Isaacs there. Mr. Know-It-All. Absolutely adore that track. It's a beautiful piece of work. I'll just repeat that. Mr. Know-It-All, sensational Gregory Isaacs. Fantastic track. And again, just hearing tunes like that. And then also before it, the wonderful Cornell Campbell with No Man's Land. Two fabulous tracks there. Howard, I suppose, you know, it takes us back to going to the carnival as teenagers, most probably. Mm-hmm. Hearing music like that just blaring out. Beautiful, beautiful tracks. I'm just looking at the cover of this sensational Gregory Isaacs album. It says it's number one in the reggae charts. And obviously he was number one for so long because just a voice like no other, beautiful voice, just an incredible repertoire, you know, lots of very good records. But this stuff is I think, special, produced by Ozzie Hibbert. What gives it to you? What gives you this sound that makes it, you want to listen to it?
1: Yeah, I don't know. It just had a beautiful voice.
0: Yeah, yeah, agreed, agreed. Absolutely stunning. And that was, it was actually glad, it was Vista Sounds put it out in Edgware, Middlesex. Not many albums put out in Edgware.
1: Sorry, maybe not, maybe not.
2: And it was inspired by some whiteys on the moon. So I want to give credit where credit is due.
3: A rat done bit my sister Nell with Whitey on the moon. Her face and arms began to swell, and Whitey's on the moon. I can't pay no doctor bills, but Whitey's on the moon. 10 years from now, I'll be paying still while Whitey's on the moon. You know, the man just upped my rent last night, 'cause Whitey's on the moon. No hot water, no toilets, no lights, but Whitey's on the moon. I wonder why he's upping me, 'cause Whitey's on the moon. Well, I was already giving him 50 a week, and now Whitey's on the moon. Taxes taking my whole damn check. The junkies make me a nervous wreck. The price of food is going up. And as if all that crap wasn't enough, a rat done bit my sister Nell with Whitey on the moon. Her face and arms began to swell, and Whitey's on the moon. Was all that money I made last year for Whitey on the moon? How come I ain't got no money here? Whitey's on the moon. You know, I just about had my fill of Whitey on the moon. I think I'll send these doctor bills, air mail special. Whitey. To Whitey on the moon. Thank you.

0: I just want to say thank you, Howard, for choosing that track. Ship Ahoy by the OJs from 1973 on Philadelphia International Records. It's a superb piece of music. Very moving, very spiritual, very deep, very powerful, conscious. An important record, and some, you know, it's half a century old, but there is a beauty to that track that is still just can be, it just really, really kind of takes you on a journey, and takes you on a historical journey and a political one. So thank you, Hal. I really appreciate that. I'm not going to ask you when you bought it. I think, you know, what can you follow that with? Something that has a sort of similar vibe, but in a different way.
1: Very different way.
0: In a very different way.
1: No destination.

0: The Blackbird's there with No Destination. Poetry, isn't it? I stay in bed all day because a job is no destination. I think it's time for poetry, folks.
1: Yeah, why not? We've mentioned the poet, so I just brought something up I wanted to share with you all. It's a short poem by Richard Brautigan, who's a very wonderful poet, called All Watched Over by Machines of Loving Grace. I like to think, and sooner the better, of a cybernetic meadow where mammals and computers live together in mutually programming harmony, like pure water touching the clear sky. I like to think, right now please, of a cybernetic forest filled with pines and electronics where deer stroll peacefully past computers as if they were flowers with spinning blossoms. I like to think, it has to be, of a cybernetic ecology where we are free of our labours and joined back to nature, returned to our mammal brothers and sisters, and all watched over by machines of loving grace.
0: That's terrific. What a great writer Richard Brautigan was. The novel's terrific as well, poetry. And he even released a spoken word album as well.
1: Yep, he had a Spoda LP.
0: Next up, Howard.
1: More birds, different birds.

0: That was Mind Gardens, an incredible instrumental by the Byrds that was never released at the time, from 1966. Just part of a kind of key period of their journey, taking us through from sort of folk pop into psychedelia and beyond, and obviously through into their country phase. But I'd like to think that this material is very is really important, and particularly to hear now, Howard, you know, because obviously this stuff was not available at the time, so it's incredible. Mm-hmm. So that was the Byrds from the Sanctuary 2 album. What have we got up next?
1: Got a bit of it's another Junkman, actually. It's another very, very, very dusty jazz.

0: Well, that was scratchy jazz, but it was also a little bit crackly as well. But no kidding, that was Jack Teagarden, and just a really beautiful piece. You've been listening to the 10th anniversary special of Japan Blues with Howard Williams, and you're listening also to myself, Alan Dean. And it's been just a wonderful experience, Howard, to hear so many beautiful records that you don't usually play on your show. It's the 10th anniversary.
1: Yeah, crazy. Who'd have thunk it? 10 years ago, longer than 10 years ago, I was invited by Femi and the crew to come down and do a guest spot, and shortly afterwards was given a permanent slot. And I'm very grateful to all of you, and you, my dear listeners. I think the 10 years is a good place to actually stop the regular show. So this is the last regular show, though there was no Japanese music on it. I may be coming back for the occasional special because I've got some ideas, some projects that I'd started before that maybe I might come and do a one-off show, but no more regular shows. I just wanted to play stuff that I love to you and share it with you that wasn't necessarily from Japan this time.
0: Thank you, Howard. It's brilliant.
1: Oh, you're too kind.

Hello, to account for the facts, I'm your main video, Dylan's to Mount Borders.

1, 2, 1, 2. We're in, we're rolling. It's One Glove at 10CS. It's me, Macha. Bringing you the sounds of Saturday on the 5th of September. Bloody hell. That means we're in the final third of the year. I don't deal in quarters. I'm a thirds guy. You're in your final third, guys. This one playing now, John Carroll Kirby, Valentino, off of his new album Piano Works, out now on Stone's Throw. And he was in London town a couple of nights ago. I didn't get a chance to make it, but if you did, let me know. How was it? Out to JCK. One glove, good people, one glove. Hope you're well wherever you are.

the sea floating, by the waves rocked, by the winds impelled. No man can see the way I have come. I am a feather on the wing of a bird, always traveling.

JCK reviews are coming in, and they are overwhelmingly positive, of course. Out to John Carroll Kirby. Brave Benson Phillips saying the gig was really good. He did a YMO cover and a Saint Sans tune. We carried out a full venue search for you and the little fella. Yeah, I'm sorry I wasn't there. It's been a busy week. It's arguably why I was a bit late this morning. Just cramming it all in, you know. Carlton Breezy saying, yeah, JCK was great the other night. Basically just watching him jam on his own tunes. Lovely. Yeah, I'm into that. Lucky Bones saying it was unreal. So beautiful.

Yeah, once again, opened up the show with Valentino by John Carroll Kirby, into Ecstasy by one half of Bent, into this, the Inre Kretzen Group. I've butchered that, haven't I? Track is Dubad Dugong. Don't worry, we'll do a track list if you can't understand what I'm saying. Once again, the track before this was Ecstasy by one half of Bent. Out to the chat room crew, I see ya. Especially big shout out for No Face, No Case. Currently locked up on the hospital ward with pancreatitis. Sounds horrible. Sending love, but not too much love, so that you give me, do you know what I mean? Hey, out to Jake Mack.

Yet an old fave. Kanama by Parabola. What, it's 4 years old now? Yeah, it really is an old fave. Out to the Tour Records crew up in Edinburgh. Once again, Kanama by Parabola.

Yeah, this one playing now. Track is Ocean City. Artist is Gun Trashinsky Duo. Out to Gypsy Holo, who said they saw my father's shadow recently. Amazing film. Film of the year, yeah. Still. It was an early contender and it's still my favourite film so far. Fifth Dan saying, if you don't cry at the end of My Father's Shadow, there's something wrong with you. It's true. It's a tearjerker like at the end. Beautiful, beautiful stuff. Yeah, amazing. You need to see it.

this banger goes out especially to Jez's awesome wife, Belly G, an all-time fave of mine. The Mark Allman Band with The City. Out to you, Belly G, out to you, Jez. Sending love.

0: once again the Mark Allman Band with The City, an all-time fave. Hey, out to Love Day, out to the twins. Tuning in from Turbo Corner, up there in Sheffield. Out to Foster Del Sol and their partner Amy Jo. Yeah, see you later, see you this afternoon. What a way to celebrate your first anniversary. Honoured to be a part of it. Yeah, today's the day. Cool summer. Outside at Venue MOT. See you later, alligators.
1: Catch a boat.

0: Well,
1: yeah, Blues Run the Game by Jackson C. Frank. Yeah, out to all the Evertonians tuned in. Up the Imps, up the Tigers, up the Toffees. This next one's called Sunday Morning Coming Down. I'm sure that's how I'll be feeling tomorrow.

My head didn't hurt. And the beer I had for breakfast wasn't bad, so I had one more for dessert.

Shout out to everyone in the chat room saying they're coming down this afternoon. Warm gloves, cool summer with me all day long outside at Venue MOT. 7-hour session. I'm ready. Doors open at 3, we finish at 10. Come early, stay late. It is sold out, but the joys of Resident Advisor means that those that can't make it are able to relist their tickets, and there are a total of how many? There's 12 tickets available right now, so if you go on RA, you'll be able to get one if you want to come along. And actually, there's even a few different tiers, so there's a couple of entry before half threes there. You get in for a tenner. Steal. Anyway, for those that know, Cool Summer, named after this Bob Lind all-time One Glove anthem. So we got to play it today. We got to play it. This one, Bob Lind, Cool Summer. One Glove, good people, One Glove.

0: in.
1: DJ.

Yeah, so good. So, so good. Buzzcocks, loan me a dime. If you just tuned into the One Glove Breakfast Show, it is me, Mache. What have we got? About 23 minutes left. Okay, let's move it up a little bit. This one, Yousef Days. Takes on Yesterday Princess. Featuring Rocco Palladino and Charlie Stacey. This one goes out to Liliana and Nima out there in Mexico City.

Did I say 23 minutes left? Oh my God. 42 minutes left. Hey, I'm just taking each 20 minutes as they come, to be honest. Give me a break. Once again, this one, Youssef Days takes on Stanley Clark's Yesterday Princess. Out to everyone going to see The Next tonight. They're in town this weekend. Still never seen The Next. Yeah, don't worry, 40 minutes to go. I'm going nowhere.

what a tune. Nigel by Marcos Resende and Index. So good, so good.

on, since Cool Summit has arrived. I might as well plug some other gigs. Saturday the 19th of September, 2 weeks today. 2 weeks today? Damn, this one came by quick. The Cause Summer Festival, featuring none other than ESG, headline act and supposed final ever London show. It is a heavy lineup. Headlined by ESG, also featuring Giles Peterson, Horsemeat Disco, Joe Clausel, Aletha, DNS, Giles Smith, Jason Winters, Lemon Lounge and Friends, Lily London, Reese Spooner, Rhythm Connection, out to Dan and Nadia, Rosie Ross, Tristan, and Zachia. Oh, and me. Yep, me too. That'll be nice.

0: Yeah, y'all to Wendy Wu. Yeah, this one, Another Rendezvous by Vince Watson. Hey, we're in the last quarter. Been in the final third for a while. I think that's where my brain just went a bit mad before with the 20 minutes, 40 minutes thing. Still promoting thirds. Or quarter, I don't know. Yeah. Oh, it could be a long day, this. How to, how'd you say that? Vegemalation? Vegemalation? Asking for a shout out to Izzy Campbell, saying that the caravan we were staying in blew up and she single-handedly put the fire out. I'm gonna need more info.
1: What?
0: That the whole caravan blew up and Izzy managed to put the whole fire out. Are you being dramatic?

Out to Char, out to JP. Good chat room name, that. Jalapeno Pepsi. See you down there later, my friends. See you down there.

Yeah, out to Mares, out to Marlon Rando, out to Wen Sam. Once again, this one, Vince Watson, another rendezvous.

my God, it blew the windows of the caravan off. Okay, they're not being dramatic. Hope you're all right. Did someone leave the gas on? Anyway, big birthday shout out to Fee. What a way to spend your birthday. In a caravan that's on fire. Flans in the chat saying their friend's camper van spontaneously combusted outside the whiskey distilleries in Scotland and they made them drive the van away whilst on fire. I mean, yeah, you gotta protect the whiskey. Hash browns in the oven. Who knew hash browns in the oven could blow out caravan windows? Can confirm hash browns are now covered in fire extinguisher powder. Yeah, that's devastating. Hash browns. Yeah, this one. Sonic Seduction by Trinidadian Deep.

ale to you, Sue. You need to come back on. We're overdue. We're overdue some terrible twos radio action. Yeah, out to you, Sue. Out to Exlut. Out to the Earl of Doom. Out to Skim. Big, big shout out to Keelan and Megan getting married today. Come on. Yeah, don't worry, everyone's safe from the caravan fire, thank God. Oh my God, there's pictures, look at that.

Y'all to Rudy tuned in. Doing some DIY, I see. Yeah, Janus in the chat. If you're debating coming down today, there are some tickets available for on resale for some cool summer action. There are currently 10 tickets available, 10 only. Otherwise, we're sold out, baby. And the sun is shining. Thank you, sunshine. Thank you. Shining down on me.

had to miss the will on his wedding day. I'll see you, old man. Yeah, once again, that last one, Sonic Seduction by Trinidadian Deep. Into this, some old muscle cars business, Don't Go.

0: Yeah, this one, that new Alexander Nutt. Featuring Steve Spacek, track is Bright, it's the Refreak remix. Okay, I'm gonna try and squeeze one more in, then Ross Allen's up next. With the Meltdown. Out to Ross the Boss. And out to you lot if you are popping down this afternoon. 3 p.m. till 10 p.m. outside at Venue MOT. The weather is on our side. Come be on the good side. Seven-hour session, one glove in real life does cool summer. Out to Bob Lind. And I'll be back next week with special guest Melee. Bringing that Northwest flavour.
1: Flavour.
0: Okay, try. Be good. 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And yeah, see you later if you're going to be there. And if not, I hope you have a lovely Saturday regardless.
1: Peace.
0: One glove. Ta-ra.

Firefly you!

Well, good afternoon and welcome along. You are in the Meltdown Zone. Ross Allen at the controls, live and direct from Gillett Square. Many thanks to Macca, sounding as great as ever. Got a long day of music. You know he's got the tunes. Anyway, feels like I've been away for a bit, although I was here 2 weeks ago. A lot has happened. Got a shout out to everyone who came down to our party at Carnival at the Island. Myself, James Lavelle, Noel Watson. Still recovering from that one. That was pretty special. And apologies if you didn't get in. I did say to get there early. It was a roadblock. Details of more London parties coming up. But we got the music. A bumper pack show today. New music from Erykah Badu. So good, that new album. Busta Rhymes and J Dilla. Saul Williams. And have exclusive music from Taksin. And we got this. Couldn't let Dolly Parton's passing go without playing a little tribute. But this. Is a bit special and a bit different. Welcome along. We're with you until 2:00.

the late, great Dolly Parton. She was the coolest, wasn't she? Well, that is not a mashup. That is a re-vocal from a project that is probably going to come out at the start of next year. But it's a record I've been working on with Parrot. We put some EPs out a while back, or an EP under the Earth Angel guys. And there's a whole host of tracks that we had accumulated. And a cover of Jolene was one of them. So, the legend is Dolly Parton's sad departure. I thought it was worth digging that one out and playing that one, but that is forthcoming. One of several little dub plates we got for you today. But what a song. Shout out to Parrot. Shout out to Rihanna. And the project name is Earth Angel. This is new from Roba. And sees the return of Tony Nwachukwu. And I think we're going to be hearing a deluge of music from him, one of my favourite producers from way back when. Easing you into the show. It's The Meltdown. Ross Allen at the controls. Welcome along. Shout out to everyone in the message board, the chat room. We'll be getting into you lot imminently.

What we are facing is an all-out assault on the future of humanity. And the only brightness to be claimed is when the enemy's tanks burn. We have to walk through that fire to gather our loved ones' remains. It's beyond exhausting, beyond hope. But the Tao that says hope is as hollow as fear is my mantra. We don't need hope when we face the inevitability of a dying star whose final throes aim to exterminate everyone in its path. There's no retreat or surrender. Just fight, struggle, pain, grief until finally the star burns out. And we who know and do not fear the darkness bring new light to old ruins.

any good. Whoever is... Oh, yeah, Mark Jenks, you are... you get a point. Midnight Rober is Rober from Attica Blues. Tony Nwachuku is from Attica Blues. And Saul Williams isn't from Attica Blues, but is amazing. The track you're hearing is Axis. And I love it. I can also tell you that there is a whole load of music from Tony Nwachuku coming. One of my favourite producers. Got him to remix Spacek back in the day. The same track that Dilla remixed. But I preferred the Tony Nwachuku one. Better, give me something better, better, better. A bold statement, but a true one. But if you are a fan of Dilla, and I am too, not knocking him, just saying Tony's mix was incredible of SpaceX Eve. As is so much of the music that Tony made. And yes, he also did the CDR nights at Plastic People. The night where Adele was discovered. Shout out to Gavin too. And to my good friend Tick. But we have a new Busta Rhymes album produced with loads of Dilla beats. Some killer, killer tunes on there. They're coming up too. But for now, shut up and let you listen to this. CCCC. Amazing new bit of music called New Dimension. It's The Meltdown.

Gotta give it up to the Jux. Great versions of great tunes. Focusing on the Blue Note side of things, which I think is what they've done on the Sevens they've released. I've got a couple of those. They did a brilliant version of The Phantom on this album, and they did a brilliant version of Mystic Brew. They've got a Bobby Hutcherson cover. They've done They've done Cantaloupe Island. They've done Cristo Redentor. Good version of that. What's the other version we played there? Anyway, whatever. Good Humor Man, the Blue Mitchell, I think. And Senor Blues, they've done that as well. The album is entitled The Blue Note Special, grouping together some of the Sevens that they put out. And, if you like the sound of that, which is a tune that from a Lonnie Smith album of the same title, which as soon as I hear even that reggae version, it takes me back to being on a Sunday afternoon in the middle of a packed and sweaty Dingwalls. I think it was in sort of summertime. Giles or Patrick Forge playing that tune, and me just going, what is that? That is one of my favourite sort of, I don't know what you call it, acid jazz, funk jazz, whatever tunes, the original by Lonnie Smith. But I'm loving the version on Blue Note Special by the Jux, putting a little skank into it. It's The Meltdown. Ross Allen at the controls each and every other Saturday right here on NTS Channel 1. Don't forget, if you do like what you hear and you are new, welcome along. You can never miss a show by following us on Mixcloud, Ross-Allen. And the track listing and all that sort of stuff will go up on the message board on the chat room at the end of the show. And we'll also post it on my Instagram, Ross Allen Music. This is new from Italy.

on the Poinsettia label. Porsche, and I Want to Thank You. And before that, brand new music from Italy, S-Tone Inc. and Funky Gaffira. And before that, The Jukes, Move Your Hand. And before that, someone whose album I tried to get a few years ago, Sean Walcott. That is a new track from him, Shura Hose to the Fire Festival. And then before that was, we seem to be a little bit trip-hoppy with the Tony Nwachukwu and the Attica Blues, Roba on the vocals. We're going back to those heady 90 days. But I thought that remix of Ray and Christian Spellbound, which was a big street soul record up in Manchester of a sort of later era. Shout out to everyone from Fat City and all the people that we used to hang out with up there. And I was still in Manchester. Brilliant, brilliant, brilliant music city. But Ray and Christian Spellbound, given a brilliant workover by Yves Chopin, who's someone I've never heard of before, but really like the interpretation, a little bit Massive Attack-y. I don't know, just really good. I'm going to look out for more music from Yves Chopin, or whatever his name is. I will post that on the chat listing so you can find out the correct spelling of his name. But I think that is forthcoming, hopefully in the not-too-distant future. And before that, we had CCCC. I haven't got a stutter. That is Four C's and a track called New Dimensions, which was another bit of, sort of twisted soul music that I particularly liked.

and this is a great update. Legendary Jamaican saxophonist Cedric Imbrooks, the man who brought the album Im Flash Forward, and Silent Force, updated for now by Dubism. This is Love and Praises. It's The Meltdown.

No wonder we got so excited about these albums back in the day on Water Lily Records. Ace Jamaican saxophonist Cedric Imbrooks. And the original version of Silent Force. Yeah, that 10-inch is good, and both sides are really good. We played you Dubism, Love and Praises with Cedric Imbrooks. Their update. They do a version of this in the background called Dub Force. Play that for Paul Bradshaw. And for Dave Hill. Well, I spent most of that tune writing down everyone that was that has been on the chat room. And now the tune's run out. But I'm going to get to you, look. I've written it all down so I can do a nice big up to everyone. If you're on the message board in the chat room, you've got anything to say, please feel free to do it. I am trying to get to all of those places. But I don't want to talk over the next track. And there's just it's so nice doing this show because I love it when records come out that I get excited about. You know, we all get them at the same time, which is great. I don't really care. No one cares these days, really. It's all about bringing you the best music from whenever you get it and get access to it. And I'm fortunate sometimes to get things ahead of other people. But it's all about the excitement. And sometimes when we all get it together, it's great. So I'm sure loads of you are excited about the Erykah Badu and Alchemist label. Some of you may not be aware of it, but that's why we're here. But it is brilliant. I've been itching to get my hands on it ever since. I can't even remember what that track was they played. We played it quite a few times on the show. The one they dropped, I don't know, was it a year ago, whatever. But the album came last week. Sadly, I wasn't on this show to play immediately, but I've been listening to it all week. So we're going to play some tracks from that. We're going to play some tracks from the Busta Rhymes and J Dilla album, which is excellent. I have to say, there was a whole slew of tracks on there that are really good. And we've already played a track with Saul Williams on the Midnight Roba remix by Tony Nwachukwu, but there is a new Saul Williams record. He's sort of, we got very excited when he teamed up with Underground Resistance. And he's sort of gone off on this new album and done stuff that is probably a little bit more danceable. Sometimes I was just into him because of his lyrics and the voice, and the setting was could be a little bit tricky. But he's falling into a place which I absolutely love. So I'm going to shut up for a minute and I'm going to play some of this stuff because I'm just going to have a cup of tea and listen to it with you lot because there's so much great new music around at the moment. And we have to bring it to you. Kicking off with Erykah and The Alchemist and Kamasi Washington.

jet lag, make a bitch real mean. Turn into a meme, make a big scene. Broadcast it on the whole block live from the black box. Phone call, liberation or entrapment. Mercury in retrograde at midnight, all was well. But suddenly the box became engulfed with a beam of light. Somebody get some pussy tonight.

Yeah. This black box need a black ox. This black box is crack rocks, coded and COVID sponsored and hosted. Like check in the yes box on a love letter, they go together. Black box. Like Snoopy and Woodstock, they flew around. Never found black box when the plane went down. Ooh, codified and codeine, them niggas famous now. Same niggas shame us now. Black box is a dark place with no face. Thief in the night, no trace. Moving too fast in the slow pace. Back in the past, it was no race. Back up that ass, shake it fast with no haste. You a fine motherfucker, won't you? Yeah, black box can be a place of life and death, but outside in the air is where the portal is. Khadijah and Harriet on a golden chariot, flying high 9 ether above the dipper, while you greasing clippers, pleasing strippers. But if you need it quicker, weed and liquor, live on TikTok, blasted

So good. Beats by Dilla. Rap by Busta Rhymes. Vocals by the late, great D'Angelo. Before that, you had Erykah Badu featuring Kamasi Washington and The Alchemist, the track entitled Black Box. I saw a thing of Erykah posted the other day, and she was saying that a lot of people have been putting all the credits and plaudits on The Alchemist. I was just thinking, anyone who knows anything about Erykah Badu and the sort of trajectory of her career and the music that she's made, no disrespect to The Alchemist, and he was totally on board with what she said, but it's like, it's just a good pairing. More from Busta Rhymes and Dilla Beats. This one, Van Anderson Pack. I just want to see my team win. You're locked into The Meltdown.

See my team win. Anderson .Paak and Ludacris on this one. And that beat. Diligence 2. Busta Rhymes, beats by Dilla. Out now. Your fucking head off,

0: Jay Dillard was marvelous. EU swing and quantization and lack of quantization in ways that I never would have imagined. When I first would hear Dillard recordings, I'd think, it sounds like a bad drummer.
1: But it was actually just a new style.
0: I just didn't do it. I was like, that's a great groove.
2: Roger Lynn, the founder of the MPC Beat Machine series. Thank you for speaking on my brother.

always love the game. And with a killer Sade sample as well. From the new album, I Won't Be Afraid. Just good music. It's what the Meltdown's all about. It's what NTS is all about.

If you're feeling that one, I am totally with you. All-time London classic, play that one for the late, great Des Parks. The Sugar Hill Gang, Passion Play. From the glory days of Rare Groove. And preceding that, Joey Tennessee, we had Erykah Badu and The Alchemist, track entitled Hot BB, a little freaky one off the album. And Martha, I totally agree with you. That album is, as they say, fire. Shout out to Moo Moo. And shout out to Myra. Shout out to Laurie P, Hash is Nice, Hannah MBH. Ondine, I would love you to send me that Crooked Man thing. I saw both your messages in there. I don't have it. I can always tap him up for it as well. But if you're excited about it, I want to hear it. And a lot of people asking me further up the chat about the version of Jolene. It's not an edit. It's a brilliant vocalist called Rihanna, who's part of Earth Angel, produced by Crooked Man, aka Parrot, who is Earth Angel. And it's a project that's coming out. I don't quite sure when that track is coming out, but there's a whole load of stuff coming very soon. So look out for Earth Angel, another incarnation of Crooked Man. And that version of Jolene will be out in the not too, too distant future. Hi to Karen Clare up there in Scotland. The Midnight Rover album is great. I think her voice has got better since the days of Attica Blues. Shout out to Jerry McGee, Quinny, Nemi, getting everyone excited about the tea drinking. It's always good to have a tea discussion chat when I'm doing the show. Got to play that for say hi to my tea drinking partner, the one and only Gracie Holbrook. Someone said they had 3 cups a day. We have a little bit more than that. So shout out to Soul, shout out to Steve, shout out to Jeff Goulash. I think he was the one who had 3 cups of tea. And big up to Rebecca in Berlin. Thinking about the Midlands. Hello to Kelly Anderson, Ali Dunlop. I'm glad you enjoyed the island. Jamie Jim Jams. And shout out to Silvery Beams. Quite like the sound of your hot sauce, sounds quite good. Do love a hot sauce. And he says hi to the Village Scarecrow crew in Hinckley. A good bassline to chat over. Brand new, great new version. One of the great bass players of modern day. Hooked up with a brilliant UK vocalist, Leanne Lehavis. This is Michelle Endad Cello. Running the bassline down. And a great cover of Dennis Edwards. It's The Meltdown. We're glad you're here. Shout out to Ali. Good luck with the dissertation. And Gazella, we're glad you're feeling it. And the Buster. Yeah, killer. I like your style, Silvery Beam. 6 cups of coffee and that would get to me.

Well, what can you say? Beyonce makes a record like that, I have to play it. From one banger to another. Got to thank Phil for this one. Had a great chat to him in the week out there in Belgium somewhere. Was it Brussels? Apologies. I was on the platform at Earl's Court. We had a lovely chat. And he said he'd send me the new Taxin album. And he did. Now, to the end of October. Might be the first time you're hearing this. Three tracks I picked from it. We're only going to play one. In ensuing episodes in the week, we'll probably play another one. But this is special music. All the way from Johannesburg. With Blue Method. Turn this one up. Brand new. On the Meltdown. Good for all of us.

0: Well, that is about it. James Messiah is in the building. They've got a lovely new haircut. Yeah. Looking fresh.
1: Thank you, sir.
0: Taking over at the top of the hour. The one and only James Messiah. Always a killer show. Don't go anywhere. Keep it NTS. And that's about it for me. Finishing with this from DJ Trax. Thanks for sending this one over. Shout out to everyone in the message board and the chat room. Don't forget, if you are new and you want to hear all the other nonsense we get up to, the Mixcloud, Ross-Allen. Follow us there, never miss a show. And full track listing will be going up on this very chat room here, message board, whatever you want to call it. And on my Instagram, Ross-Allen Music. Thank you very much for your ears. I didn't even tell you about our next party. Anyway, follow us on Instagram and you'll find out all about that. 26th of September. I'll be back in 2 weeks. Until then, look after yourselves. Adios.

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1: Me, that's all.
2: Yo, check, check, 1, 2, NCS, wall go on, we're there.
3: Hello, hello, hello. I just want to say what's up and thank you to Mr. Sir James Messiah for having me on and everyone listening. Hope you're having a good Saturday.
2: Yeah, Saturday.

0: Yeah, man, one time. Big up all the crew locked in, NCSJ's Messiah. Done our special guest, Python Inside. Big up yourself. Yo, done though. Thanks for coming through, Aya.
1: Thank you for having me, bro.
0: Yeah, done though. Big up Kamara as well. Big up Maddie Inside. Big up MP. Yeah. They are, you get me?
1: Thank you.
0: Love, love, love. Last Ras Clark tune, yeah.

TBS Radio. NTS Radio.

Yes, yes, yes. Greetings, one and all, and welcome to the Extended Play Sessions here on NTS. As ever, you've got me, Mr. Pedro, taking you through the next 2 hours. But today, we also have, I'm very pleased to say, a special guest. Tayo 3000. You know, every guest is special. I have to say, this one, it's a long time in the making, bro. Yes, a man of many facets, many faces, but to me, a face that has been around for a long, long time. So yeah, much love and welcome. And yeah, shout out to UK Train, you're right. You know the deal when the show starts like that. It's called The Journey. Yes, my love's music. Yes, emo. Greetings, people. Shout to you, chat.

Yes, Freako C, greetings. Welcome, JM, shout to you out in Boston. Yeah, indeed, maybe no need to get out of bed for a little minute. Kicking it off, kind of like this, a little laid back. You got me, Mr. Pedro, for the first 30 minutes or so before I pass the baton to my special guest, Tayo 3000. We were having a little chat early in the week about what to play. Didn't really get into too much detail, but carnival flecked, I guess. But the one thing that is guaranteed is that there'll be some music to get you out of bed, at least for the second hour. So yes, keep it locked. You've got the extended play sessions here on NTS. All the way through until 5 p.m. GMT.

Yes, large trousers. Chicago in the house. Yes, Akira Dice, a shout to you out in Boston. Good morning, Adam Sandwich. What's up, sir? Yes, Frico C, shout to you and your pancakes out in North Carolina. USA representing today. What's up?

Yes, Gay Wall Street. Greetings, sir. Yes, Lindsay Maples. Shout to you out in Minneapolis. Yes, young Dale. Yes, Smiles. Yeah, one word for this one. Carnival. And well, a few other words on this one. It is the last one from me, Mr. Pedro, for a little minute. The baton is being passed to my special guest today, Tayo 3000. Yes, sir, take it away.

Yes, Vert Greens, greetings. Yes, Heidi, locked in from Bergen, Norway. Teo 3000 in the mix.

0: spent the first 25 minutes learning from the man himself. And now stepping in a position I do not take lightly, thank you for having me, Mr. Pedro, on the Extended Play Sessions. Tyre 3000. Sharing a show, sharing a carnival vibes.
1: Bring in the fire.
0: Still fresh. Channel 1, Gladys Wax. Abba Shanti. So we thought we'd take you there before we take it up later on in the show.

0: Yes, Moo Moo. Real talk. Some truth was shared. Courtesy of my special guest, Tayo 3000. Boy, bringing the fire, bro. Fire. Yes, Mortish. Shout to you out in New Jersey. Yes, Budapest. Hungarian crew in the house. Yes, my love's music. Sava. Yes, Shanti Chianti. Amsterdam in the house. What's up? Yes, Wet Garbage. Calgary, Canada. Couldn't agree with you more. What a groove. Yo, who's this man?
1: This is a really, really special Nigerian artist, special to me and my family. This is Chief Ebenezer Obey.
0: It is a sick cover as well.
1: Sleeve up on the screen now.
0: Yes, yes.
1: No white band, no white labelled, like no bit of sellotape over the top of this one. Share it. Yeah.

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You never get house. So what did they happen now? No show. So where you can see house? By that green. That one I die. You go come up for house by what time? 6 o'clock. No, 5 o'clock, eh? Then you call this house by which time, what do you call them? 11:30. 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Which kind of enjoyment you enjoy now? And you get wife. No, well. Because life hard, bro. Oh, now because of accommodation.

0: Yes, not a casual. Thank you for listening. Asking for a shout to Tower Hamlets Council. Mate, musical power in the house for sure, but that's a stretch. Good luck. Yes, enjoy his coma. Greetings. And yeah, massive shout to you, Russ Locked In, aka For Mankind. Good friend of the show.
1: Hello, Russ.
0: Yes, you're getting greetings from Teo too, mate. Big up yourself.
1: Easy, Russ.
0: Easy. Yeah, well, truth be known, he was meant to come on the show today as well, actually, but I'd forgotten. It's so rare to double book myself, but I was reminded. But the good man will be back undoubtedly soon rather than later. Ah, Tony.

Yeah, FYI. 1 hour down of the extended play sessions with me, Mr. Pedro, and today's special guest, Tyo 3000. And yeah, I did the first half hour or so. He's done the last half hour or so. And the baton has fully been passed, and the baton is hot. So yeah, two for two for a little bit now. Let's do it.

Yes, Jay. Good morning, sir. Shout to you out in Brooklyn. Ciao, signore. Giulianissimo out in Naples, a city very, very close to my heart. Shout to Valeria. Shout to my Napoletanos.

0: Yes, yes. Greetings, Stacey T. Congratulations, Gay Wall Street. New apartment. Stacey T asking what that last one was. A banger, a banger. When Atayo is so good, so good, so sexy.
1: The sound of Elkin and Nelson, tune called Abran Paso. Full track listing up later on, of course.
0: No doubt. You never know, though. Chill out, mate. Might keep some secrets. Yeah. What a banger. And, oi, yes, massive shout to Guy and Tom, the customs crew. Up next, holding the fort for last resort. NTS just keeps on giving. Good friends of the show. Top selectors, you're in for a treat. And yeah, massive shout to Raj. Big up yourself. You're getting a shout from him too, by the way.
2: Raj.
0: Yes.
2: Yeah, man.
0: Yes.
2: Easy.
0: Yes, you heard that. Yes, Kay. Yeah, time for a pivot. Let's do it. Last half hour or so. Motherfucking hell, that's gone fast. You got my special guest, Tayo 3000, and me, Mr. Pedro.

0: Yo, what up? 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Oi, a few quick shouts. Stacey T, shout to your new addition. What a cute little puppy you got there. Yes, Gay Wall Street. Yes, Malconius, thank you so much. Yes, K-Train. Yeah, and shout all the chat crew. But at the top of the shout list today is this man, Tayo 3000. Long time in the making. I'm so glad you're here, mate. That was fire. Thank you.
1: We did it. Thank you for the invite. You made me look deep into the collection, keeping it vinyl only. You made me look deep. Thank you so much for having me today. Big shout out to Olive listening in Porto as well. Got to give another shout out there as well. But yeah, nice to be back on NTS. Bless up.
0: Oi, mate, you're always welcome. You're coming back, right?
1: 100% coming back. Yes. Yeah, you'll have me beating down the doors for the next few shows.
0: Yeah, mate, the door is open. That was fire. Genuinely, you got me sweating from like track one, I can't lie. Too quick. We've only got about 17 hours more music in the back. Aye, blessings. I'm going to say adios.
1: I'm going to say thank you and adios. Again, thank you for having me on, Pedro. Big shout.
0: All right, next time. And thank you, chat crew. Thank you, silent listener crew. Adios until 2 weeks' time.

Welcome to The Last Resort. You're here with Customs, covering for Tom. Big shout out to Mr. Pedro and Tayo for the last 2 hours. We're here with you until 6.

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We did things in a different way. We took pills almost every

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You, Hannah, we love the hat, which may or may not be official merch. Here comes the wave, ID on that last one. Caprice by Seas, which is an alias of NTS's own Michael J. Blood.

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0: I told you you wouldn't believe.
1: I read you, huh?
0: Even if I said I came on the back of a giant dragon's plane.
1: Oh, no. There aren't any giant dragons.
0: And where I come from?
1: There aren't any giant dragonflies anywhere.
0: What about on the moon?
1: Oh, well, if you come from the moon, that's different.

It's been the last resort with customs. Thanks to everyone tuning in. Shout out to all the chat room crew. Shout out to Audrey, out to Lucia, out to Pete and Flo. See you soon. One more from us.

I see people in the sky. I see planes in the sky. I see a man in the sky, and he is eating a sandwich with his eyes closed. No one knows why he is closing his eyes. We don't know what he is thinking about. Must be the sandwich. I think it's a sandwich. He's thinking about it. And also, I saw a dog being chased by a chicken. And the chicken saying, "Hey, come here, come here." And the dog is saying, "No thanks." That chicken needs to leave that dog alone. It's driving the dog crazy. And also, there's another person talking on the phone out loud about the pizza. She's saying, "Where's my pizza? Where's my pizza?" all the time. And seeing two people giggling and laughing. What they're laughing about, I don't know. Nobody knows. It's like a mystery here. It sure is.

Good afternoon, everyone, and welcome to NTS Radio. My name is Dean Rodney Jr. Yes, it's me, Dean, the one and only from the Cowboys. Today, I'll be playing some music by myself and music from my Cowboys band, and also some songs that I've been listening to online. And of course, if you want to raise money for me and the Cowboys, because we're going to be making a second album very soon called Saddle Up, you can go on the Dean Rodney Jr. and the Cowboys Instagram page, and you can see the link that says crowdfunder, so you can raise money to make the second album happen. And it's going to be a good album. It's going to be out very soon. And the song that I was playing at the beginning is called The Man with the Golden Suit by me and the Cowboys from our first album, The Yeehaw Moment. Yeah, it's a good album. The album came out way back in 2023. Yeah, it's a good album. And now the next song that I'm going to be playing is called Sabrine Is Back. Yeah, she is back.

So that Sabrine is back, written and recorded by me, Dean. This song was recorded way back in December 2025. It's such a good song. When I first made this song, I was so excited seeing pictures of this person who I know named Sabrine. And Sabrine is a person who I used to go to school with and college. And I am very, very surprised to see what Sabrine has been up to after I left college. Yeah, she's back. Yeah. Sabrine is the queen. Yeah, she's the queen of the Sabrine universe. Yeah. And this song is available on my album called Sabrine 2026. It's a very good album. It makes me want to dance, and it makes everybody want to dance because of the bam, bam, ba-bam, bam, bam, ba-bam. Yeah, it's a ba-bam, ba-bam, bam kind of time for the Sabrine universe and the Sabrine beings who live on the first Sabrine planet, enjoying themselves. Next up, it's the song by Me and the Cowboys. It's called Boing. Yeah. Boing.

So that was Boing by Me and the Cowboys. Yeah, it's such a good song. I remember when me and the band recorded that song in the studio back in 2022, I couldn't stop laughing because the trumpet player, Robin Rocket, was making me laugh when she kept saying Boing every time. Yeah. But we recorded the song like so many times and I got the giggles because I was laughing so much. It is such a good song. Yeah, with some boing moment. That was, yeah, a lot of boing. And now time for the next song. And this is the song I've been listening to on my phone so many times since the beginning of 2026. It is a song called I Ask You Why by the Australian band called Pseudo Echo. It is such a good song with all those bells going ding, ding, ding, ding. Have a listen.

So that was Prosciutto Echo, the song I Ask You Why. It's such a good song. Every time whenever I listen to this song, I imagine seeing a man on stage by himself singing a song with lots of people on the stage dancing around him. And he has such a good voice whenever he sings that song. It sounds so good with all the keyboards and the drums and those bells going ding ding ding sound. It sounds so good. This song came out in 1985. That was a long time ago. Such a good song. Very, very good. I like it. And now time for the next song by Me Dean, called Lady with the Cowboy Hat. A song about this lady that I met at one of the cowboy gigs back in 2023 with a cowboy hat with long brown hair. Yeah, she was in the audience. And I was like, wow, a lady with a cowboy hat. I'm going to write that song. And the song was written back in 2023. It got featured on one of my mixtapes, the mixtape that I released last year. It's the green glow-in-the-dark tape, the Dean Rodney Jr. mixtape, 2013 to 2025. It's such a good song. Have a listen. It's called Lady with the Cowboy Hat. Yeehaw!

cowboy hat. Yeah, she looks so beautiful with that long brown hair when she's wearing that cowboy hat. Yeah, I really like her hat. Yeah, very nice. Yeah, very nice. I like it. Wow. She got the cowboy hat. Yeah, just like

So that was Lady with the Cowboy Hat by the one and only Dean Rodney Jr. That's me. Such a good song. I made that song back in 2023, right after the gig that I did with the Cowboys. Yeah, it's such a good song, seeing a lady with a cowboy hat. And the song was featured on the mixtape that I released last year. It was on the mixtape, or was it on the record? It must be on the Dean Rodney Jr. EP. Yeah, it is so good. Such a good song. Very, very interesting with all the beats and the boom, boom, boom, boom sound. Yeah, it makes me imagine that I'm in a car going somewhere on the road. And time for the next song. It's called Music Plans by a band called Yellow Magic Orchestra. It's a group, it's a band in Japan. And it's such a good band. The first time I saw the band was on a video, was on a videotape that I saw when I was in Japan back in 2012. They made some good music. And this is the song from their album BGM that came out in the early 1980s. It's called Music Plans.

0: So that was Music Plan by Yellow Magic Orchestra. It's such a good song. I didn't know what they were talking about in the song, but when I read the lyrics, it said something about making music was the plan. Yeah, it is the plan. Or was it the plan? Who knows? But it's such a good song. I've been listening to it so much. It reminds me that I'm in a video game jumping all over the place and trying to see this person who I haven't seen for a long time. It's like a video game, like one of those games that you play on TV or something, and you hear music like that going da da da da da da da da da da. It sounds so good. I like their music. I've been listening to their music for a long time now. Very, very long time. Time to move on to the next one by Dean Rodney Jr. and the Cowboys. And the song is called New Photo.
1: This is Dean TV. Dean TV Love. In the summer of 2021.

And that song is called New Photo. Hi, if you're just tuning in, my name is Dean Rodney Jr. from Dean Rodney Jr. and the Cowboys. I hope you have a great afternoon listening to me, Dean, with some Dean TV Spectacular special on NTS. Yeah. Wow, it's been a good day today. Yeah, the sun is out, very hot. It's extremely hot. I thought the weather was going to be cold and windy, but it's still hot. Very hot. We're still in the summer, but next month it's going to be autumn. So, the next song is by me. It's called Dean TV Love Mega Drive. This song reminds me of some of the music that I've been listening to when I was playing the Sega Mega Drive, or what people in America called Genesis, because of the drums, like those pop, pop, pop, pop, pop sound. Yeah, it's such a good song. This song was made back in 2024 during the leap year. It was during the time when the Olympic Games was in France that time. Yeah, it's such a good song. Have a listen to this. TV Love is back in action, without no distraction. Moving on to the 60-bit style, Dean processing, fit for the next one. In TV Love fashion, playing a video game machine on your TV, hearing the sound of the drums.

drive has arrived. It will dive into the world of Dean TV. Seeing Dean and Co. in games that are not the same. They are different and cool.

Drive. Mega Drive.

Drive. So that was Mega Drive by Me Dean. It's such a good song. The drums in the song sounds like one of the games from the Mega Drive, like Sonic 2. And the bass line, the bass sounds so cool. It goes, Whenever I listen to this tune, I imagine seeing someone dancing to it by moving his feet too much, like moving up and down the stage, like what MC Hammer does in the video You Can't Touch This. Such a good song. And the next song is by Tassel something. I cannot pronounce her name, but I heard this song on the radio one time, and it reminds me of a group of people playing basketball and dancing. It's called No Not This Time. Check this out.

So that's the song called No Not This Time. It's such a good song. The song sounds very similar to a tune I remember listening to on the computer back in 2007 from one of those video games like The Sims or something. Yeah, it's such a good song. It's like playing basketball in the hot weather and people playing music so loud and waving their hands up in the air going, hey, hey, every time. Yeah, very nice. Nice song. And the next song is called Louise Music 2024. My favorite song made by Dean. Yeah, it's such a good song. Something to do about Louise Music. Louise Music. Yeah, Louise Music in the house.

has been around since the last decade. It has become more out there and anywhere. I hear it playing.

So this song is called Louise Music 2024. Louise Music is a metaphor of making music, or listening to music, by the way. It's like every time whenever I hear music, it always reminds me of Louise. There are so many Louises in the world, and I know three of them. Yeah. Dean TV Love. Louise Forever. Louise Television. Respect. And the next song is called If My Homie Calls by Tupac.

So that's Tupac, If My Homies Called. The song came out way back in 1991, which was like 35 years ago. Wow, that's a long time ago. And now it's time for the next song by me and the Cowboys. This is the last song, by the way. It's called Sesame Bun. And don't forget to donate for the next Cowboys album, Saddle Up. Please try and make it happen. I'm Dean Rodney Jr. And the next song is called Sesame Bun. Enjoy your day, everyone.

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Yeah, it's very, very good, you know. 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

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Via satellite, Long Island, New York, we got the scoop. The roughneck female rapper. And my man, from Montbello, we got the chill. It's getting

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I represent where 38th and Feds meet, where you can cruise the tubs and get something to eat, where you could hear caps every night. But if it ain't that, then you're mixed up in a gang fight. And this is something that you gotta remember, fool, you can't fuck.

Told by a spokesperson at DGH that they received two patients who have gunshots to the chest and to the abdomen. The second person, who you're now going to see, does not look to be in very good shape at all. Homicide detectives have been called to the scene. That might indicate that this person may not.

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0: It's under control
1: for the time being.

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The things that people say you cannot do. The things that people say you cannot do. The things that people say you cannot do.

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1: Slipper box recording.

never leave him, so they say. Windmills turn for yet another day.